It's the night shift. I'm Jen. I love Kevin Bacon and Kira Sedgwick and the goats. They have a lot of animals on the farm, right? And they're often serenading them, and the goats are dancing. I have a friend Denise with baby goats, too. I mean, goats in themselves are fascinating. And sometimes we get sidetracked by thoughts of goats. Kevin Bacon was in Footloose, and Denise Williams was on the soundtrack. Let's hear it for the boy on the night shift.

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Another interesting conversation from the World Wide Web. Unhinged marriage advice from the 1950s. Like, a wife is responsible for her husband's success. A wife should treat her marriage like a career, supporting her husband. Oh my goodness, what else came from the 1950s that seems kind of unhinged now? We'll talk about that on Night Shift Nostalgia. Eurythmics on the Night Shift. Prepare yourself.

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0: Unhinged marriage advice from the 1950s. Marriage has changed over the years, and your tango pointed out things that might have worked in the 1950s don't necessarily work anymore. For example, a wife should treat her marriage like a career. All the things you do around the house, it's a job, you're not being paid for it. And so I guess that happened in the 50s. It gets worse. If your husband cheats, it's the wife's fault. I'm just going to skip right over that. And you can find a husband if you treat that process like a job. Unhinged marriage advice from the 1950s. Go to Your Tango for more. I hope you live happily ever after. The 80s were so much better.

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0: the day. There's, you know, different raffles and stuff. And of course, we've always talked about the golf ball draft that we do later in the afternoon, which is a fundraiser. And then we'll conclude in the evening with our luminary ceremony first, and then our silent lap, which should be right around 9 o'clock, 8:30, 9 o'clock.
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0: 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There's, you know, different raffles and stuff. And of course, we've always talked about the golf ball draft that we do later in the afternoon, which is a fundraiser. And then we'll conclude in the evening with our luminary ceremony first, and then our silent lap, which should be right around 9 o'clock, 8:30, 9 o'clock.
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0: the day. 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And of course, we've always talked about the golf ball draft that we do later in the afternoon, which is a fundraiser. And then we'll conclude in the evening with our luminary ceremony first, and then our silent lap, which should be right around 9 o'clock, 8:30, 9 o'clock.
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2: And now your weather update for the Berkshires. Cloudy skies with periods of rain late tonight, lows around 49. Periods of rain tomorrow, potential for heavy rainfall, highs around 55. Showers tomorrow night, then cloudy overnight, lows around 46. Cloudy skies on Friday, highs around 59. A few clouds from time to time Friday night, lows around 47. A beautiful day Saturday, highs around 74. And partly cloudy skies Saturday night, followed by increasing clouds with showers developing later on, lows around 56. For the forecast anytime, download our station app. That's your weather update for the Berkshires.
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the night shift and the morning show here for you in the morning, trying to get out of the house, right? It's always a process. Wake up with the morning show. John Waite on the night shift.

0: let me out.
1: It's the night shift. Many of these songs end up in movies, right? The school dance scene, Alphaville, Forever Young, Napoleon Dynamite. That was a good one. And it's been in quite a few movies and TV shows. One Tree Hill, too. Alphaville. Let's go.

0: Berkshire County's Relay for Life event returns inside Monument Mountain Regional High School in Great Barrington on Saturday, June 27th from noon until 9. We're here with event lead Ray Gardino to give us a rundown of the day.
1: Yeah, we're going to start off at noontime. We'll do typical that we've always done. We'll do our survivor and caregiver lap. And then, you know, there's a variety of things that'll go on throughout the day. Our relay teams will be doing some fundraising. We have some live music that'll be playing in the auditorium as this goes on throughout the day. There's, you know, different raffles and stuff. And of course, we've always talked about the golf ball draft that we do later in the afternoon, which is a fundraiser. And then we'll conclude in the evening with our luminary ceremony first, and then our silent lap, which should be right around 9 o'clock, 8:30, 9 o'clock.
0: Ray, how can people get more details?
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0: the day. There's, you know, different raffles and stuff. And of course, we've always talked about the golf ball draft that we do later in the afternoon, which is a fundraiser. And then we'll conclude in the evening with our luminary ceremony first, and then our silent lap, which should be right around 9 o'clock, 8:30, 9 o'clock.
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0: the day. There's, you know, different raffles and stuff. And of course, we've always talked about the golf ball draft that we do later in the afternoon, which is a fundraiser. And then we'll conclude in the evening with our luminary ceremony first, and then our silent lap, which should be right around 9 o'clock, 8:30, 9 o'clock.
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Phil Collins, inspiring in so many ways, but he's also challenging because he makes me wonder what I'm passing down to my children. What skills am I passing down? Phil Collins, a very talented drummer, and he gave those drumming skills to his son, Nick Collins. And sometimes Nick even plays with Genesis now. So what are we doing for our own kids? I don't know. Phil's going to be inducted into the Rock and Roll Hall of Fame in November.

No doubt they have reunited in Las Vegas at Sphere. And why wasn't Blake Shelton there, the husband of course, Gwen Stefani? He had a scheduling issue and he blamed his manager. Like, why didn't you let me off that night? But I'm sure he'll be at other shows. Anyway, tour info and show info and fun things to do inside our app and on our website. 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
1: And now your weather update for the Berkshires. Cloudy skies with periods of rain late tonight, lows around 49. Periods of rain tomorrow, potential for heavy rainfall, highs around 55. Showers tomorrow night, then cloudy overnight, lows around 46. Cloudy skies on Friday, highs around 59. A few clouds from time to time Friday night, lows around 47. A beautiful day Saturday, highs around 74. And partly cloudy skies Saturday night, followed by increasing clouds with showers developing later on, lows around 56. For the forecast anytime, download our station app. That's your weather update for the Berkshires.
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So many graduations happening again this weekend. High school and college graduations. If you're a parent of a grad, first of all, congratulations, because they couldn't have done it without you, right? Very supportive. And also, it's hard. I don't like it one bit. Got a high school senior graduating 1 week from today, in fact, and then going on to college and leaving the nest, and it's hard. Congratulations, grads.

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album coming this summer. They have reached a certain level where they probably don't need to release a new album, but they're gonna. July 10th, their first album since 2023, I think. 14 tracks coming July 10th. Rolling Stones on the Night Shift.

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The most common time to go to bed, 11:18 p.m. And how much sleep do you think you'll get tonight? Most moms sleep between 5 and 6 hours a night and never feel rested. I think most humans, right? Life happens. I hope you get a little rest.

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1: And now your weather update for the Berkshires. Cloudy skies with periods of rain late tonight, lows around 49. Periods of rain tomorrow, potential for heavy rainfall, highs around 55. Showers tomorrow night, then cloudy overnight, lows around 46. Cloudy skies on Friday, highs around 59. A few clouds from time to time Friday night, lows around 47. A beautiful day Saturday, highs around 74. And partly cloudy skies Saturday night, followed by increasing clouds with showers developing later on, lows around 56. For the forecast anytime, download our station app. That's your weather update for the Berkshires.
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I use the bank and the grocery store. Well, there's Amazon and other stuff. 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A lot of fun events are coming.

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0: In a galaxy far, far away, a new journey begins at Phoenix Theater's Beacon Cinema. 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
1: U.S. Immigration and Customs Enforcement appear to have taken a person into custody in downtown Pittsfield on Tuesday. iBerkshires.com reports a community member posted a minute-long video of what appeared to be an ICE arrest in the Burger King parking lot near Wendell Avenue Extension. The video is blurry, but three masked agents are seen restraining a person on the ground next to a white SUV with the driver's door open. In text, it says, ICE at Burger King in Pittsfield. The Berkshire Eagle reports a Department of Homeland Security identified the man Wednesday as Darwin Andre Gordon Ruiz, 20. He's a 2025 graduate of Pittsfield High School. Federal records show he's currently being held at the Plymouth County Correctional Facility. Gordon Ruiz is currently facing charges in Berkshire County Superior Court, including two counts of rape and one charge of providing alcohol to a minor. He pleaded not guilty after his arrest in early November on an outstanding warrant. His bail was later set at $20,000. And a federal lawsuit filed by a former Pittsfield Cooperative Bank executive against the bank and three former executives, including Pittsfield Mayor Peter Marchetti, was dismissed with prejudice Monday. The Berkshire Eagle reports the parties reached a confidential settlement, though the terms, including whether any payments were made, are not public. The case is permanently closed and cannot be retried. After reaching a tentative settlement during a February 3rd mediation, both parties indicated that they had signed a formal settlement agreement on March 30th and would move to dismiss the case once the terms of the settlement were fulfilled, according to court records.
0: That's the latest from the Berkshire News Network.
2: ABC News, I'm Chuck Sievertson. President Trump and China's President Xi in Beijing have had their first meeting of the summit. China wants an easing of restrictions on high-tech exports and easier access to investments in the U.S. ABC's Lionel Moise.
3: Presidents Trump and Xi visited a temple after wrapping up their two-hour meeting. Trump saying their talks went great. Both leaders ignored questions from reporters about whether they discussed Taiwan.
2: President Trump looking for trade deals. The British military this morning says a ship anchored just off the coast of the United Arab Emirates has been seized and is sailing toward Iranian waters. No word on who took the ship. Of the three dozen Americans connected to the cruise ship hantavirus outbreak being monitored, an American doctor has been released from a biocontainment unit in Omaha after testing negative. For the first time, the World Cup final in July in New Jersey will feature a Super Bowl-style halftime show featuring Madonna, Shakira, and BTS. This is ABC News.
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1: Good morning, everyone. Happy Thursday. Almost there. Morning wake up. Forecast showers today. Thunderstorms possible later this afternoon. And a high 55. Tonight, showers likely. Maybe a thunderstorm. Otherwise, cloudy. 45 the low. Finally, Friday tomorrow. Chance for showers mainly before noon. Otherwise, mostly cloudy. High near 56. And then we're looking at lots of sunshine for Saturday and Sunday. Currently, it is 51 degrees in North Adams and Pittsfield. Your morning wake up at 6:04. 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

0: That's Double Vision, your morning wake-up, Berkshire's greatest hits of the 80s, 90s, and more. Will be FM on this 14th of May, looking back on this day in history. 1607, the Jamestown settlers arrive along the east bank of the James River in Virginia. 1787, Constitutional Convention delegates begin to assemble. 1796, an early smallpox vaccine is tested. 1804, on this date, Lewis and Clark depart to explore the Northwest. 1856, the first members of the U.S. Camel Corps arrive in Texas by boat from the Middle East, 34 dromedaries in all. The military had high hopes for their use in the desert Southwest, but the 10-year experiment ended in abject failure. 1904, the first American Olympiad opens in St. Louis, Missouri. In 1948, in Tel Aviv, Jewish agency chairman David Ben-Gurion proclaims the State of Israel, establishing the first Jewish state in 2,000 years. 1955, the Warsaw Pact is formed. 1973, on this date, America's first space station, Skylab, is launched. 1991, two trains crash in Japan, killing more than 40. 1998, legendary singer, actor, show business icon, chairman of the board, Frank Sinatra, dies of a heart attack at the age of 82. And 1999, on this date, President Clinton apologized to the Chinese leader for the embassy bombing. And that's this day in history.
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0: 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Find them all right here, Whoopi FM. Coming up later this morning, 8 o'clock hour, I'll be joined by Meg Bantle from Fullwell Farm. I know she's excited because it's almost time for Farmer's Market to kick off. So I know she and Fullwell Farm looking forward to that. So we'll have her 8 o'clock hour. We'll take our 8:20 Misty Moonlight movie trivia contest, move that to our final break next hour. So you want a shot at winning that $15 gift card to your breakfast fix, that's 96? Then make sure you're listening. We'll have that chance for you for the Misty Moonlight Diner, 7:50 approximately next hour. So hopefully you're all geared up for movie trivia right here on Whoopi FM.
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1: Here's the latest from the Berkshire News Network. U.S. Immigration and Customs Enforcement appear to have taken a person into custody in downtown Pittsfield on Tuesday. iBerkshires.com reports a community member posted a minute-long video of what appeared to be an ICE arrest in the Burger King parking lot near Wendell Avenue Extension. The video is blurry, but three masked agents are seen restraining a person on the ground next to a white SUV with the driver's door open. In text, it says, ICE at Burger King in Pittsfield. The Berkshire Eagle reports a department of Homeland Security identified the man Wednesday as Darwin Andre Gordon Ruiz, 20. He's a 2025 graduate of Pittsfield High School. Federal records show he's currently being held at the Plymouth County Correctional Facility. Gordon Ruiz is currently facing charges in Berkshire County Superior Court, including two counts of rape and one charge of providing alcohol to a minor. He pleaded not guilty after his arrest in early November on an outstanding warrant. His bail was later set at $20,000. And a federal lawsuit filed by a former Pittsfield Cooperative Bank executive against the bank and three former executives, including Pittsfield Mayor Peter Marchetti, was dismissed with prejudice Monday. The Berkshire Eagle reports the parties reached a confidential settlement, though the terms, including whether any payments were made, are not public. The case is permanently closed and cannot be retried. After reaching a tentative settlement during a February 3rd mediation, both parties indicated that they had signed a formal settlement agreement on March 30th and would move to dismiss the case once the terms of the settlement were fulfilled, according to court records. That's the latest from the Berkshire News Network.
2: ABC News, I'm Chuck Sievertson. President Trump and China's President

0: Xi and Beijing have had their first meeting of the summit. China wants an easing of restrictions on high-tech exports and easier access to investments in the U.S. ABC's Lionel Moise.
1: Presidents Trump and Xi visited a temple after wrapping up their two-hour meeting. Trump saying their talks went great. Both leaders ignored questions from reporters about whether they discussed Taiwan.
0: President Trump looking for trade deals. The British military this morning says a ship anchored just off the coast of the United Arab Emirates has been seized and is sailing toward Iranian waters. No word on who took the ship. Of the 36 Americans connected to the cruise ship hantavirus outbreak being monitored, an American doctor has been released from a biocontainment unit in Omaha after testing negative. For the first time, the World Cup final in July in New Jersey will feature a Super Bowl-style halftime show featuring Madonna, Shakira, and BTS. This is ABC News.
2: 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That ticket? That was nothing. 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

0: Taking a look at sports. Conference semifinals continue in basketball. Cavs beat the Pistons in overtime, 117 to 113. Cleveland now leads 3-2 tonight at 7, game 6 between the Cavs and the Pistons. And at 9:30, game 6 between the Spurs and the Timberwolves. San Antonio leads that 3-2. Round 2 of the playoffs in the NHL. Avalanche beat the Wild in overtime, 4-3, so Colorado advances. They win 4-1. Tonight at 7, game 5 between the Sabres and the Canadiens, which is locked up 2 games apiece. At 9:30, game 6, Golden Knights and the Ducks. Vegas leads 3-2. Major League Baseball, Red Sox beat the Phillies 3-1. Orioles shut out the Yankees 7-0. Mets beat the Tigers 3-2. And the Rockies all over the Pirates, the final 10-4.
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0: Yeah, well, listen, just think. Saturday and Sunday are going to be nice. Showers today. Thunderstorms also possible around mid-afternoon. High 55. Showers likely tonight, maybe. Thunderstorm, otherwise cloudy, 45 the low. And finally, Friday, chance for showers tomorrow, mainly before noon, otherwise mostly cloudy. Tomorrow's high around 56 degrees, and we are still at 51 in North Adams and Pittsfield. 51 degrees, your morning wake-up. Berkshire's greatest hits of the 80s, 90s, and more at 635. 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

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It was

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Morning Wake Up, Berkshire's greatest hits of the 80s, 90s, and more. Find them all right here, Whoopi FM. Plenty going on this weekend. So between today and tomorrow, we'll try and cover it all. The Mary E. Dardis Elementary School Drama Club will perform The Jungle Book Kids at 7 p.m. tomorrow evening and 2 p.m. Saturday in the Chatham High School Auditorium, 50 Woodbridge Avenue in Chatham, New York, based on the book by Rudyard Kipling and adapted from the classic Disney animated film. The Jungle Book Kids features a host of colorful characters and catchy music. And get this, tickets, just $5.

Again, that's tomorrow evening, 7 p.m. or Saturday afternoon, 2 p.m. in the Chatham High School Auditorium. If it's happening in the Berkshires and sometimes outside the Berkshires, you'll hear about it on Whoopi F.

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0: 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The Springside Greenhouse Group in Pittsfield is holding its annual plant sale. This is tomorrow, 9 a.m. till 4 p.m. and also Saturday, 9 a.m. to 4 p.m. It's happening at Springside Park, 874 North Street. Sale features homegrown annuals and perennials, hanging baskets, veggies, tropicals, and container arrangements grown and cared for by the community group. And tomorrow only, the Western Mass Master Gardeners Association will offer on-site soil testing for a suggested $2 donation. Participants should bring about a half cup of soil. But both days, tomorrow and Saturday, will also include a raffle and a secondhand garden supply and book sale. 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

0: Open. In text, it says, ICE at Burger King in Pittsfield. The Berkshire Eagle reports the Department of Homeland Security identified the man Wednesday as Darwin Andre Gordon Ruiz, 20. He's a 2025 graduate of Pittsfield High School. Federal records show he's currently being held at the Plymouth County Correctional Facility. Gordon Ruiz is currently facing charges in Berkshire County Superior Court, including two counts of rape and one charge of providing alcohol to a minor. He pleaded not guilty after his arrest in early November on an outstanding warrant. His bail was later set at $20,000. And a federal lawsuit filed by a former Pittsfield Cooperative Bank executive against the bank and three former executives, including Pittsfield Mayor Peter Marchetti, was dismissed with prejudice Monday. The Berkshire Eagle reports the parties reached a confidential settlement, though the terms, including whether any payments were made, are not public. The case is permanently closed and cannot be retried. After reaching a tentative settlement during a February 3rd mediation, both parties indicated that they had signed a formal settlement agreement on March 30th and would move to dismiss the case once the terms of the settlement were fulfilled, according to court records.
1: That's the latest from the Berkshire News Network.
2: ABC News, I'm Chuck Sievertson. The welcome in Beijing at the start of a state banquet for President Trump's visit to China. President Xi Jinping speaking through a translator.
3: The people of China and the United States are both great peoples. Achieving the great rejuvenation of the Chinese nation and making America great again.
2: Going on to say the U.S. and China can help each other succeed, the White House says in an earlier meeting, the two presidents discussed trade, fentanyl, and Iran. British officials this morning say a ship anchored south of the Strait of Hormuz has been seized. No word who has taken it, but the ship now appears to be sailing toward Iran. Russia keeping up its drone and missile attacks on Ukraine. At least four people killed in the capital of Kyiv. Ukraine's president says Russia has fired over 1,500 drones just since yesterday. The American doctor, who initially tested positive for hantavirus, now testing negative. This is ABC News.
4: You think a ticket for not wearing your seatbelt is the worst that could happen? A fine, an inconvenience, a little embarrassment. But then comes the crash. There are injuries, a hospital bed, the long road to recovery, the moments you'll miss. Suddenly, a ticket doesn't seem so bad. That ticket, that was nothing. Click it. Don't risk it. Paid for by NHTSA.
0: Once again, taking a look at sports. Basketball, the conference semifinals. Last night, Cavaliers beat the Pistons in overtime, 117-113. Cleveland leads 3-2. Tomorrow at 7 p.m., it's game 6 between the Cavaliers and the Pistons. And 9:30 p.m. tomorrow, game 6 between the Spurs and the Timberwolves. San Antonio leads that 3-2. Round 2 of the NHL playoffs. Avalanche beat the Wild last night in overtime, 4-3. So Colorado wins 4-1. They advance. Tonight, 2 games. Game 5 at 7 p.m. between the Sabres and the Canadiens, tied at 2-2. And at 9:30, game 6, Golden Knights and the Ducks. Vegas leads 3-2. Major League Baseball. Red Sox beat the Phillies 3-1. Orioles blanketed the Yankees 7-0. Mets beat the Tigers 3-2. And the Rockies over the Pirates 10-4.
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0: Got the showers today. Thunderstorms possible this afternoon. High 55. Showers likely tonight. Possibly a thunderstorm. Otherwise cloudy. 45 the low. And finally, Friday, tomorrow, chance for showers, mainly before noon, otherwise mostly cloudy, and a high near 56 degrees. Right now, we're looking at still 51 in both North Adams and Pittsfield. 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

0: Elton John, I'm Still Standing, Morning Wake Up, and the Berkshire's Greatest Hits of the 80s, 90s, and more. 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

0: Lionel Richie, you are your morning wake up in the Berkshire's greatest hits of the 80s, 90s, and more. Whoopie FM. In case you missed it last hour, I will mention it again next hour. Our special guest, Meg Bantle, Fullwell Farm. I'm sure she and Laura and everybody at Fullwell Farm is excited for, because it's that time of year, farmers markets. So we'll chat with her about that. And we're going to do our Misty Moonlight movie trivia contest. Our final break this hour, around 7:50, might not be exact, but approximately. If you want a shot at winning that $15 gift card to the Misty Moonlight Diner, 565 Dalton Avenue in Pittsfield. Brush up on that movie trivia and make sure you're listening around 7:50. 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
1: Here's the latest from the Berkshire News Network. U.S. Immigration and Customs Enforcement appear to have taken a person into custody in downtown Pittsfield on Tuesday. iBerkshires.com reports a community member posted a minute-long video of what appeared to be an ICE arrest in the Burger King parking lot near Wendell Avenue Extension. The video is blurry, but three masked agents are seen restraining a person on the ground next to a white SUV with the driver's door open. In text, it says, ICE at Burger King in Pittsfield. The Berkshire Eagle reports a department of Homeland Security identified the man Wednesday as Darwin Andre Gordon Ruiz, 20. He's a 2025 graduate of Pittsfield High School. Federal records show he's currently being held at the Plymouth County Correctional Facility. Gordon Ruiz is currently facing charges in Berkshire County Superior Court, including two counts of rape and one charge of providing alcohol to a minor. He pleaded not guilty after his arrest in early November on an outstanding warrant. His bail was later set at $20,000. And a federal lawsuit filed by a former Pittsfield Cooperative Bank executive against the bank and three former executives, including Pittsfield Mayor Peter Marchetti, was dismissed with prejudice Monday. The Berkshire Eagle reports the parties reached a confidential settlement, though the terms, including whether any payments were made, are not public. The case is permanently closed and cannot be

0: retried. After reaching a tentative settlement during a February 3rd mediation, both parties indicated that they had signed a formal settlement agreement on March 30th and would move to dismiss the case once the terms of the settlement were fulfilled, according to court records. That's the latest from the Berkshire News Network.
1: ABC News, I'm Chuck Sievertson. The welcome in Beijing at the start of a state banquet for President Trump's visit to China. President Xi Jinping speaking through a translator.
2: The people of China and the United States are both great peoples. Achieving the great rejuvenation of the Chinese nation and making America great again.
1: Going on to say the U.S. and China can help each other succeed, the White House says in an earlier meeting, the two presidents discussed trade, fentanyl, and Iran. British officials this morning say a ship anchored south of the Strait of Hormuz has been seized. No word who has taken it, but the ship now appears to be sailing toward Iran. Russia keeping up its drone and missile attacks on Ukraine. At least four people killed in the capital of Kyiv. Ukraine's president says Russia has fired over 1,500 drones just since yesterday. The American doctor who initially tested positive for hantavirus now testing negative. This is ABC News.
3: You think a ticket for not wearing your seatbelt is the worst that could happen? A fine, an inconvenience, a little embarrassment. But then comes the crash. There are injuries, a hospital bed, the long road to recovery, the moments you'll miss. Suddenly, a ticket doesn't seem so bad. That ticket? That was nothing. Click it. Don't risk it. 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
3: Looking at the showers today. Maybe some thunderstorms too early this afternoon. High 55, showers likely tonight, possibly a thunderstorm, otherwise cloudy, 45 the low. And Friday, tomorrow, chance for showers, mainly before noon, mostly cloudy otherwise, and a high 56. Still at 51 degrees, North Adams and Pittsfield. Thermometer has not moved. We got birthdays on the way. 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
0: Yeah, superstar celebs. Birthdays today. Star Wars creator and co-creator of the Indiana Jones franchise, George Lucas. 82 today. Filmmaker Sofia Coppola and daughter of filmmaker Francis Ford Coppola. She did Virgin Suicides, Lost in Translation, The Bling Ring, She's 55, Talking Heads frontman, David Byrne, 74 years old today. This man's responsible for many people's favorite films, Robert Zemeckis, Back to the Future trilogy, Forrest Gump, I Want to Hold Your Hand, Romancing the Stone, Castaway, Used Cars, Who Framed Roger Rabbit, Contact, Polar Express, list goes on. He's 75. Actress Kate Blanchett, Lord of the Rings trilogy, Hobbit trilogy, Elizabeth, Thor, Ragnarok, Curious Case of Benjamin Button, Ocean's 8, speaking of Indiana Jones and the Kingdom of the Crystal Skull, she's 57. Actor Tim Roth from The Hit, Reservoir Dogs, Pulp Fiction, Rob Roy, The Incredible Hulk, Planet of the Apes, he's 65. Actress, singer, Miranda Cosgrove, from iCarly, Drake and Josh. She voices Marjo in the Despicable Me franchise, also School of Rock. She's 33. Actress, author, Amber Tamblyn, Joan of Arcadia, 127 Hours, the first two Sisterhood of the Traveling Pants films. She's 43. Actor Danny Houston from Yellowstone, Succession, American Horror Story, Coven, American Horror Story, Freak Show. Movies, 21 Grams, The Aviator, Children of Men, Wonder Woman, The Kingdom, 30 Days of Night. He was fantastic in that. He's 64. Lead singer of The Cult and Doors of the 21st Century.

0: Ian Asbury, 64. Gronk, former pro football tight end, Rob Gronkowski, 37. Co-founder of Facebook, Mark Zuckerberg, 42. Poison guitarist, CeCe DeVille, 64 years old today. Actress Susan Hubley from Hardcore, Vice Squad, she's 75. Rock bassist Mike Inez from Alice in Chains, also with Ozzy Osbourne, he's 59. No longer with us, Cream bassist, singer-songwriter Jack Bruce, passed away 2014. And singer Bobby Darin, whose career I feel would have just been even bigger if he didn't die so young, 37 in 1973 after undergoing open heart surgery. 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

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Turn the Page. Morning Wake Up, Berkshire's greatest hits of the 80s, 90s, and more. Whoopi FM. Special guest coming up next hour. So you know what that means. Yes, because we have the honor of having Meg Bantle from Fullwell Farm joining us. We're going to do our Misty Moonlight movie trivia contest right now. Make somebody a winner of that $15

gift card, basically a meal on us at your breakfast fix since 96. Their 30th anniversary this year, Misty Moonlight Diner. Thankful to have them as part of our Whoopi, you know, morning show. So we're going to ask a question, movie related. First correct caller, 458-1001, wins that $15 gift card. Here's your question. Who played con man Billy Hooker in the movie The Sting? Looking for the name of the actor who played con man Billy Hooker in The Sting. I'm sure it's a nostalgia thing, but always one of my favorite movies. So if you think you know it, who played con man Billy Hooker in The Sting? 458-1001. Give me a shout. Good luck. Whoopi.

0: 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You know, Corey Bishop.
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1: I sure am. I can't stay away. These animals are incredible.
0: Did you tell them this is year three of our Music Bingo fundraiser?
1: Oh yeah, I told them, and somehow they're even more excited.
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We're back with an answer and a winner for our Misty Moonlight movie trivia contest. The question this morning, I apologize, I did screw it up, but we still got a winner. My question was, name the actor who played con man Billy Hooker in The Sting. And it was actually Johnny Hooker. It's one of my favorite movies. I've probably seen it 100 times. As soon as I turned the microphone off, I'm like, I just gave the wrong name of the guy. So Johnny Hooker in The Sting. Robert Redford, regardless, was the answer we were looking for. And Betty Bidwell of Adams, she knew it. She was the first correct caller. She gets that $15 Misty Moonlight Diner gift card to have a meal on us at your breakfast fix since 96. Don't go anywhere. Coming up, news.

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2: 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Here's the latest from the Berkshire News Network. U.S. Immigration and Customs Enforcement appear to have taken a person into custody in downtown Pittsfield on Tuesday. iBerkshires.com reports a community member posted a minute-long video of what appeared to be an ICE arrest in the Burger King parking lot near Wendell Avenue Extension. The video is blurry, but three masked agents are seen restraining a person on the ground next to a white SUV with the driver's door open. In text, it says, ICE at Burger King in Pittsfield. The Berkshire Eagle reports a department of Homeland Security identified the man Wednesday as Darwin Andre Gordon Ruiz, 20. He's a 2025 graduate of Pittsfield High School. Federal records show he's currently being held at the Plymouth County Correctional Facility. Gordon Ruiz is currently facing charges in Berkshire County Superior Court, including two counts of rape and one charge of providing alcohol to a minor. He pleaded not guilty after his arrest in early November on an outstanding warrant. His bail was later set at $20,000. And a federal lawsuit filed by a former Pittsfield Cooperative Bank executive against the bank and three former executives, including Pittsfield Mayor Peter Marchetti, was dismissed with prejudice Monday. The Berkshire Eagle reports the parties reached a confidential settlement, though the terms, including whether any payments were made, are not public. The case is permanently closed and cannot be retried. After reaching a tentative settlement during a February 3rd

0: Third mediation, both parties indicated that they had signed a formal settlement agreement on March 30th and would move to dismiss the case once the terms of the settlement were fulfilled, according to court records. That's the latest from the Berkshire News Network.
1: ABC News, I'm Chuck Sievertson. From one-on-one talks to a state banquet, President Trump thanking China's president during his visit today.
2: It was a fantastic day, and in particular, I want to thank President Xi, my friend, for this magnificent welcome.
1: President Xi Jinping speaking through a translator.
3: We both believe that the China-U.S. relationship is the most important bilateral relationship in the world.
1: But earlier, warning that differences over Taiwan had the potential to bring the two countries into conflict. A ship anchored near the Strait of Hormuz has reportedly been seized and now sailing toward Iran. That from British military officials. It isn't clear who took the ship. Russia keeping up its air attacks on Ukraine, at least four killed and dozens hurt in the capital of Kyiv. Nearly 100 people have been killed in dust storms, heavy rain and lightning strikes in northern India. Storms like that common ahead of the monsoons. This is ABC News.
4: You think a ticket for not wearing your seatbelt is the worst that could happen? A fine, an inconvenience, a little embarrassment. 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Suddenly, a ticket doesn't seem so bad. That ticket, that was nothing. Click it. Don't risk it. 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
3: 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Cavaliers beat the Pistons in overtime, 117-113. Cleveland now leads 3-2. Tomorrow night at 7, game 6 between the Cavs and the Pistons. 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San Antonio leads that 3-2. Round 2 of the playoffs continue in the NHL. Avalanche beat the Wild last night in overtime, 4-3. Colorado wins that series, 4-1. So they advance. Tonight, two more 7 o'clock game 5 between the Sabres and the Canadiens. Currently locked up 2 apiece. And at 9:30 tonight, game 6 between the Golden Knights and the Ducks. Vegas leads that 3-2. Major League Baseball, Red Sox beat the Phillies 3-1. Orioles shut out the Yankees 7-0. Mets beat the Tigers 3-2. And the Rockies all over the Pirates 10-4.
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3: All right, here's the deal. Basically, if we can get through today and tomorrow, got a beautiful weekend. Lots of sunshine for Saturday and Sunday, but we got to get there first. We've got showers throughout the day today. Possibly thunderstorms this afternoon, high around 56 degrees. More showers, possibly a thunderstorm tonight, otherwise mostly cloudy, low around 40. Tomorrow, finally Friday, showers at least before noon. Otherwise, clouds, 58 for a high. But like I said, looking good for Saturday and Sunday. We are still, the thermometer has not moved this morning. 51 degrees in North Adams and Pittsfield. Coming up right after Blondie, our special guest Meg Bantle. Full Well Farm getting excited. Farmers Market season. That's in less than 3. Whoopi FM.

0: Tide is High. That's Blondie, your morning wake-up. Berkshire's greatest hits of the 80s, 90s, right here, Whoopi FM. And more, sometimes 70s. And I think we just played Beatles' Twist and Shout a little while ago. That was 60s. So, yeah, we try to cover all bases. Anyway, here in the Bishop West Real Estate Studio this morning, Meg Bantle from Fullwell Farms, one of my favorite guests. Always good to hear about things on the Mother Nature side of things, which is something I'm probably just not as tuned into as I should, but...
1: Good morning.
0: Good morning. Hopefully we'll change that with, you know, as you appear...
1: That's right.
0: ...make more appearances here on the program, which I'm very thankful for. Excited?
1: Yes.
0: For farmers markets?
1: It's going to be a beautiful weekend for the opening weekend of the North Adams Farmers Market, where we have a stand. It looks like 70s and dry, which is
0: I know, it looks absolutely
1: dreamy.
0: If we can make it there.
1: Exactly. But
0: yeah, absolutely beautiful for browsing at the farmers market at North Adams and Williamstown this Saturday. But you're going to be at the North Adams.
1: That's right.
0: Tell the listeners what they can expect when they visit the farmers and they visit your stand specifically.
1: Sure. Yeah. So the North Adams Farmers Market is right on Main Street in North Adams. So easy to find. And
0: In terms of parking, is there a...
1: The big lot right downtown, it's right behind the farmer's market. So
0: it's close by. Okay.
1: Yeah, there's really close parking. And we closed down one of the sides of Main Street and set up booths there. And there's always vegetables, eggs, chicken and beef, baked goods, and a variety of other crafts and, you know, local makers on the same street. So there's really something for everyone. There's also hot food.
0: Love that. Love that.
1: Hot food nearby, coffee. So
0: gotta have coffee.
1: Yeah, gotta have coffee. And so when you come to the farmers market, the farmers market manager tent is a great place to start, because that at any farmers market, that's where you can get the most info about, you know, what vendors are there and also how to, you know, use a credit card or use your SNAP card.
0: Right.
1: At our booth, we take SNAP and we are a hip vendor, which we've talked about before.
0: I just love it.
1: I know.
0: You are hip.
1: We are hip.
0: I mean, that's great.
1: HIP is this amazing program that is Massachusetts specific, where if you have a SNAP card in Massachusetts and you spend it with certain farmers, you get $40 to $80 reimbursed to your card
0: that's
1: each
0: huge.
1: Month. Huge. Especially in these times when budgets are tighter than ever. We were talking about that off mic. It's, you know, everyone knows.
0: Crazy.
1: Yeah.
0: Just crazy.
1: Going to the grocery store is not a pleasant experience right now, but going to the farmer's market can be a lot more fun.
0: A question you may not be able to answer, but like at a local farmer's market, I would imagine the prices would be somewhat better. Is that like a fallacy or am I on the right track? Or
1: I think that they're very competitive. I think that a lot of people have the impression of the opposite, actually. That
0: really?
1: Yes. I think people think that going to a farmer's market, you might see higher prices. But especially for, you know, organic produce, that's not true. But even compared to conventional produce these days, you know, you have to think that all of that produce that's stocking local grocery stores is getting flown in, transported from
0: who knows where.
1: Who knows where. And so that's all expensive and bad for the environment. So going to the farmers market means you're getting it locally, your climate impact is much smaller,
0: right.
1: And often the prices are lower or competitive, especially when you build in these programs like HIP and Market Match. All of the farmers markets in the North Berkshires, Williamstown, North Adams, and Pittsfield are part of the Market Match program. So that means that in addition to HIP, you get up to $30 per week doubled.
0: Wow.
1: So if you go to the farmer's market, you could be spending, you know, up to $100 of additional funding from your SNAP card that you can't get anywhere else.
0: Right.
1: You can't get at the grocery store. So
0: sounds pretty foolish to me if you don't.
1: Exactly.
0: Shop at the farmer's market. I mean, I and like you said, you know, sometimes grocery stores, they have to have things flown in.
1: Yes.
0: So I would imagine freshness would be, I can't tell you the number of times I've bought, like, say, strawberries.
1: Mm-hmm.
0: At the grocery store, like, you open the package and 1-2 days later, it's like, what happened?
1: Yes. And that's the same for, like, cut greens to salad mixes. Often, if they're not local, it's really hard to keep them fresh. Or, you know, you have to use chemicals right. to keep
0: and
1: that freshness.
0: Want to. Right.
1: And you don't want that. So, yeah, our produce is, the fridge life is also, you know, way better than you'll find at the grocery store. And
0: fridge life. I know exactly what you mean. Never heard the term, but I absolutely know what you're saying.
1: And that's ultimately a budget saver too, because if you're buying food that goes to waste in your fridge,
0: you're just going to rebuy, you know, yeah.
1: That's a cost out of your wallet that you don't want. So getting food that lasts longer in the fridge means that you have more opportunity to use it, and buying it fresh. The farmers at the farmers market, I mean, I know I can only speak for us, but we're harvesting within 24 hours of bringing it to the farmers market.
0: Folks, you want to talk about freshness. I mean, that's, you can't beat that.
1: Yeah. So from the field to your table is less than 2 days.
0: Getting hungry. Just saying. Is there something that fans of Full Well Farm, like, come specifically, like, is there something that, mm-hmm. like...
1: I think so, especially at this time of year. Everyone's coming out of the winter, you know, with scurvy, basically, because right. no one's had a fruit or a vegetable in 6 months.
0: Way too long.
1: Exactly. So we love our cut greens. People love arugula, and our mixed greens is like a spicy mix with a little bit of mustard and Asian greens.
0: Oh, nice.
1: Yeah. So those are very popular.
0: Yeah, mm-hmm. I can totally see that.
1: Do you like arugula?
0: I do.
1: Yeah. So people, and I did a little poll on Instagram, and arugula was like the top spring vegetable choice.
0: Interesting.
1: That
0: yeah.
1: people
0: I definitely
1: love.
0: Don't get to eat it as much as I want, but yes, I do love. Mm-hmm.
1: And people may not know, but arugula is seasonal. So it's only around in the spring and in the fall. It doesn't like the hot summer weather. So if you like arugula, you got to get to the market on
0: now
1: in the spring. Yeah.
0: Now. What time? Do we know what time the farmer's market opens?
1: Yes. The North Adams and Williamstown are both 9 to 1.
0: Okay.
1: And
0: so that's a good...
1: Pittsfield as well, actually. They're all 9 to 1. And the Pittsfield...
0: So in theory, you could spend a couple hours and you still have mm-hmm. the rest of the day.
1: Yes.
0: You're not like, you know, okay, I'm done. Going home, making dinner. You know, that's a great time to hold it, especially if the weather's nice.
1: Yes. And the nice thing about the farmer's market is that it's what people call a third space. So it's a space where you can go and socialize and build community without having to pay to be there. You know, you can pay to buy products.
0: Yeah, I didn't think about it. You're right.
1: If you want to go just socialize and, you know, see people out and about, it's a place that you can do that. And all of the farmers markets in the Berkshires have so much community, you know, so many activities.
0: Which I think is important. Yeah.
1: Oh,
0: absolutely.
1: Yeah. So important, especially if you have, you know, if you don't get a lot of that in your day to day, week to week, the farmers market can be such
0: a
1: great
0: place.
1: Get to
0: know your neighbors.
1: Exactly.
0: I mean, because these are all local
1: yes.
0: farms.
1: All local farms, all local vendors. So it's, I mean, that's partially why we love going, is we love meeting people and getting to introduce people to these programs and it's just fun. It's so nice that we look forward to the farmers market season every year.
0: Yay.
1: Yay.
0: Does that mean more work, less rest, or does it,
1: I mean,
0: you're pretty much probably always hardworking, you know, consistently.
1: Yes. Yeah. We try to have work-life balance on our farm. So we, you know, we keep pretty good hours and clock out when the

0: work is done at the end of the day. But the farmers market is a time when we have more staff also. So we have a really great crew this year. Shout out to the Fullwell Farm crew working in the rain today. and so, yeah, people can find, yeah, our crew at the farmers market. And so it's not just me and Laura, luckily.
1: How is Laura, by the way?
0: Laura is great, holding it down at the farm while I'm here. Very lucky that we...
1: She must not like chatting on the radio or she, you know, yeah, you can do that, Meg. I'm good.
0: I think she knows that I'm, you know, a theater kid at heart who is always missing the mic. So
1: missing the mic. Yeah. A nice phrasing. Well, make sure you give Laura my best.
0: I will.
1: Tell her she's missed, but always happy to have Meg. And we're going to take a quick break. Don't go anywhere. More with Meg talking about Fullwell Farm and farmers markets right after.
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0: 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Your more music, 9 o'clock hour, Berkshire's greatest hits of the 80s and 90s will be FM. Told you, a lot going on this weekend. The Fred Wendover Memorial Fishing Derby is taking place Saturday, 9 a.m. to 1 p.m. at Wendling Farm, 753 Oblong Road in Williamstown. 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If it's happening in the Berkshires, you'll hear about it. I'm Whoopi.
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Aerosmith, Walk This Way. It's your More Music 9 o'clock hour, Berkshire's greatest hits of the 80s, 90s, and more. 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Researchers say exercise is the best way to treat depression. 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

0: Huey Lewis and the News. 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Whoopi FM. Also wrapping things up for me, Eric Green, getting ready to step aside. Sarah Sullivan on her way in. Want to thank my guest from earlier, Meg Bantle, Fullwell Farms, super sweetheart. Always great to see her and chat with her. And we'll try and get her on early June, early next month. See how the farmer's market's been going, and which kick off again this weekend, this Saturday. And just, you know, talk about things in general with Fullwell Farm. Tomorrow, we've got Lindsay Randall, who we haven't had on for quite some time, but looking forward to that. She's going to be bringing Curtis DeRocher to talk about the Hometown Heroes Banner Program, which is happening a week from tomorrow, next Friday, May 22nd. So we'll chat more about that tomorrow morning, 8 o'clock hour. And, of course, it's Friday, so we'll have our good friend from the Berkshire Humane Society, John Peralt, joining us for the 7 o'clock hour. Enjoy your day. We'll talk soon. Peace.
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0: 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They killed Ask Jeeves.
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Whoopi FM. You know how sometimes when you go to wedding receptions, I haven't been in a long time, but I just love it when this song comes on. Everybody gets up. It is like your grandmother, your auntie, who can't really walk anymore. She tries to get up. It's cool in the gang.

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It's nowhere near lunchtime, but yet Sully's hungry. How you doing, friend? Let's go to the snack machine. Do you have one of those at work? We used to, but then some pretzels got stuck, and no one's used it since. Those pretzels are like a year old.

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Just stay.

It's the soundtrack of your life on Whoopi FM. Coming up, Emily Blunt. Do you know her? She's an actress. I really like her. Actor, I should say. She shares her struggle with stuttering. More on that coming up in two songs.

That's a good song. Keep listening. 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
2: Here's your weather update for the Berkshires. Cloudy with periods of rain today. Thunder possible. Highs around 54. Cloudy with occasional showers overnight tonight. Lows around 46. Rain showers early tomorrow. Overcast skies later on in the day. Highs around 59. A few clouds from time to time tomorrow night. Lows around 45. A beautiful day Saturday. Mainly sunny. Much warmer. Highs around 74. Partly cloudy skies and showers Saturday night. Lows around 56. And a few clouds early for Sunday. Otherwise mostly sunny. Highs near 80. For the forecast anytime, download our station app. That's your weather update for the Berkshires.
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at Green in the Morning, the greatest hits of the 80s, 90s, and more all day and all night long. Whoopi FM. I'm Sarah Sullivan. Thank you so much for working with me. I love that. Where my 90s kids at? We're going to Santeria. Coming up right after Hall & Oates.

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1: Here's the latest from the Berkshire News Network. U.S. Immigration and Customs Enforcement appear to have taken a person into custody in downtown Pittsfield on Tuesday. iBerkshires.com reports a community member posted a minute-long video of what appeared to be an ICE arrest in the Burger King parking lot near Wendell Avenue Extension. The video is blurry, but three masked agents are seen restraining a person on the ground next to a white SUV with the driver's door open. In text, it says, ICE at Burger King in Pittsfield. The Berkshire Eagle reports a Department of Homeland Security identified the man Wednesday as Darwin Andre Gordon Ruiz, 20. He's a 2025 graduate of Pittsfield High School. Federal records show he's currently being held at the Plymouth County Correctional Facility. Gordon Ruiz is currently facing charges in Berkshire County Superior Court, including two counts of rape and one charge of providing alcohol to a minor. He pleaded not guilty after his arrest in early November on an outstanding warrant. His bail was later set at $20,000.

0: And a federal lawsuit filed by a former Pittsfield Cooperative Bank executive against the bank and three former executives, including Pittsfield Mayor Peter Marchetti, was dismissed with prejudice Monday. The Berkshire Eagle reports the parties reached a confidential settlement, though the terms, including whether any payments were made, are not public. The case is permanently closed and cannot be retried. After reaching a tentative settlement during a February 3rd mediation, both parties indicated that they had signed a formal settlement agreement on March 30th and would move to dismiss the case once the terms of the settlement were fulfilled, according to court records.
1: That's the latest from the Berkshire News Network.
2: ABC News, I'm Chuck Sievertson. It would be a terrible mistake, says Secretary of State Marco Rubio, if China tried to take Taiwan by force. Rubio also saying that the U.S. position on the island is unchanged. Rubio is at the Beijing summit with Presidents Trump and Xi. ABC's Mary Bruce in China's capital.
3: In their over two-hour meeting, Xi delivering a stark warning to Trump about Taiwan, which Beijing claims is its own territory. According to China's state media, Xi telling Trump if the issue is handled poorly, the two countries will collide or even clash.
2: Retail sales went up last month, but at a much smaller rate than the month before, says the Commerce Department. American shoppers spent more on higher-priced gasoline and less on other stuff. The number of people making first-time applications for unemployment insurance went up last week, more than double what analysts expected. Billy Idol's to receive a Lifetime Achievement Award at the American Music Awards May 25th. This is ABC News.
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What's for lunch today? You know what I took? I took leftover chicken sausage that I've had in the refrigerator for 3 days. You think it's still good?

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Did you know that the tradition of a wedding cake comes from Rome? It's true. All the partiers at the wedding broke bread, a loaf of bread, over a bride's head for fertility's sake. 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I forget what the phrase is. But anyway, yeah. 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
0: Today we're diving deep into ZZ Top. This song attracted a whole bunch of new fans for the band when the video ran constantly on MTV. Their long beards made them instantly recognizable. And the women in the video sure helped a lot as well. But you know that you've got a nice looking car when really that's the star of the video. The 1933 Ford Model 40. Ooh. It's your deep dive with ZZ Top.

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4: Here's your weather update for the Berkshires. Cloudy with periods of rain today. Thunder possible. Highs around 54. Cloudy with occasional showers overnight tonight. Lows around 46. Rain showers early tomorrow. Overcast skies later on in the day. Highs around 59. A few clouds from time to time tomorrow night. Lows around 45. A beautiful day Saturday. Mainly sunny. Much warmer. Highs around 74. Partly cloudy skies and showers Saturday night. Lows around 56. And a few clouds early for Sunday. Otherwise mostly sunny. Highs near 80. For the forecast anytime, download our station app. That's your weather update for the Berkshires.
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0: 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Can't tell you how much I appreciate you being here with me, especially on your lunch hour. Be anywhere, but you're with me. I love that.
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us out on HD at WBEC FM HD2, Whoopi FM. I know people who will freak out at this news. Weird Al Yankovic has rabid fans. I'm a fan. I don't know if I would say rabid, but anyway, he's working on a new stage show called Dare to Be Stupid, The Weird Al Musical. Oh, man. I got to say, I am all in. How did that happen? How did he become Weird Al? I'll tell you, Dr. Demento helped. Anyway, it's Bon Jovi for your work day.

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1: Here's the latest from the Berkshire News Network. U.S. Immigration and Customs Enforcement appear to have taken a person into custody in downtown Pittsfield on Tuesday. iBerkshires.com reports a community member posted a minute-long video of what appeared to be an ICE arrest in the Burger King parking lot near Wendell Avenue Extension. The video is blurry, but three masked agents are seen restraining a person on the ground next to a white SUV with the driver's door open. In text, it says, ICE at Burger King in Pittsfield. The Berkshire Eagle reports a Department of Homeland Security identified the man Wednesday as Darwin Andre Gordon Ruiz, 20. He's a 2025 graduate of Pittsfield High School. Federal records show he's currently being held at the Plymouth County Correctional Facility. Gordon Ruiz is currently facing charges in Berkshire County Superior Court, including two counts of rape and one charge of providing alcohol to a minor. He pleaded not guilty after his arrest in early November on an outstanding warrant. His bail was later set at $20,000. And a federal lawsuit filed by a former Pittsfield Cooperative Bank executive against the bank and three former executives, including Pittsfield Mayor Peter Marchetti, was dismissed with prejudice Monday. The Berkshire Eagle reports the parties reached a confidential settlement, though the terms, including whether any payments were made, are not public. The case is permanently closed and cannot be retried. After reaching a tentative settlement during a February 3rd mediation, both parties indicated that they had signed a formal settlement agreement on March 30th and would move to dismiss the case once the terms of the settlement were fulfilled, according to court records.
2: That's the latest from the Berkshire News Network.
3: ABC News, I'm Michelle Franzen. In China, talks between President Trump and President Xi lasted for several hours. Chinese state media reports Xi warned Taiwan is the most important issue for China-U.S. relations, and if handled improperly, it could lead to clashes. Talks also centering on the Iran war and blockade and the Strait of Hormuz. ABC's Selena Wang is in Beijing.
4: The U.S. readout mentioned that both leaders agree the strait needs to be open, that Iran cannot have a nuclear weapon. But we didn't get any of that from the Chinese readout. No mention of the strait or even Iran at all by name, which reflects what experts have been telling me, which is that while Beijing wants this war to end, they see it as America's problem to solve. They don't want to get

0: pulled in too deeply.
1: Senators unanimously approving a resolution today to withhold lawmakers' pay during government shutdowns. It follows a string of historic stalemates over funding. An American cruise ship passenger who tested positive for hantavirus has been cleared to leave isolation. This is ABC News.
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I wonder if Pat Benatar and her husband Neil ever fight. I mean, they're on the road together all the time. So I bet they don't. That's going to be my prediction. Either that or they just never speak, so they never have the opportunity to fight.

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1: Here's your weather update for the Berkshires. Cloudy with periods of rain today. Thunder possible. Highs around 54. Cloudy with occasional showers overnight tonight. Lows around 46. Rain showers early tomorrow. Overcast skies later on in the day. Highs around 59. A few clouds from time to time tomorrow night. Lows around 45. A beautiful day Saturday. Mainly sunny. Much warmer. Highs around 74. Partly cloudy skies and showers Saturday night. Lows around 56. And a few clouds early for Sunday. Otherwise mostly sunny. Highs near 80. For the forecast anytime, download our station app. That's your weather update for the Berkshires.
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It's the soundtrack of your life on Whoopee FM. In case you missed it earlier, I was talking about the Weird Al stage musical that's coming. There's no word yet on a premiere date, but I'm going to let you know when that comes out. Maybe we can all go together.

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It's the soundtrack of your life on Whoopi FM. That just about does it for me. I'm Sarah Sullivan. I really enjoy my time here with you every day. We keep each other company, tell stories, etc., etc. I'll be back tomorrow for your Friday. Have a great afternoon, friends.

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name is Connor. I did a wedding, sound and lights for a wedding about a year ago, and the groom is from Australia. So I played lots of NXS, and the father of the groom came up to me and says, you know what? There's a lot more bands in Australia than just NXS. 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
2: Here's your weather update for the Berkshires. Cloudy with periods of rain today. Thunder possible. Highs around 54. Cloudy with occasional showers overnight tonight. Lows around 46. Rain showers early tomorrow. Overcast skies later on in the day. Highs around 59. A few clouds from time to time tomorrow night. Lows around 45. A beautiful day Saturday. Mainly sunny. Much warmer. Highs around 74. Partly cloudy skies and showers Saturday night. Lows around 56. And a few clouds early for Sunday. Otherwise mostly sunny. Highs near 80. For the forecast anytime, download our station app. That's your weather update for the Berkshires.
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My name is Connor. Texas Attorney General sues Netflix for being addictive. The argument is content keeps users, including children, watching for extended periods of time. The thing that keeps me binge watching is like a show will end, like Suits, and then it'll end on a cliffhanger, and I gotta watch another hour. It's 11 o'clock at night. When am I gonna sleep?

0: welcome to Connor's Real Talk. Are you in a relationship, Nicole?
1: I am.
0: How long in the relationship did it take for you to say, I love you?
1: About a year.
0: Wow, it took you that long.
1: Yeah.
0: Was there a reason? Did it just feel right to wait that long?
1: I'm kind of holding back.
0: Was there a bad experience in the past?
1: Yeah.
0: That makes complete sense. Everyone's different. Nicole, you do you. 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

0: right, Karina, you're in a relationship. How long did it take you to finally say, I love you?
1: Probably like a month.
0: Do you wait for them to say it first?
1: I like when they say it first.
0: Doesn't that feel great?
1: Yeah.
0: Like you could go walk on the water. You could walk on air. You feel so good. When do you like to say I love you in a relationship? I know everyone's different. Jump in our app. Hit the chat button. I want to hear from you.

So when I was younger, I had the biggest crush on Laura Ingalls. You know, Melissa Gilbert, the actress. Oh, man alive. Netflix is dropping the Little House on the Prairie reboot. It comes out and premieres July 9th on Netflix. Remember Pa? I love that show so much. I can't wait to see the reboot.

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4: Here's your weather update for the Berkshires. Cloudy with periods of rain today. Thunder possible. Highs around 54. Cloudy with occasional showers overnight tonight. Lows around 46. Rain showers early tomorrow. Overcast skies later on in the day. Highs around 59. A few clouds from time to time tomorrow night. Lows around 45. A beautiful day Saturday. Mainly sunny. Much warmer. Highs around 74. Partly cloudy skies and showers Saturday night. Lows around 56. And a few clouds early for Sunday. Otherwise mostly sunny. Highs near 80. For the forecast anytime, download our station app. That's your weather update for the Berkshires.
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How to pay respects to fallen soldiers on Memorial Day? Just Google the Heroes Project, and you can find a cemetery in your area and honor those who have fallen for our country. The Heroes Project. Veterans, thank you.

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I used to really like Instagram and X, you know, Twitter, Facebook. Now I'm just overrun by all this AI slop. This is like my theme song for all the AI slop out there.

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1: Here's your weather update for the Berkshires. Cloudy with periods of rain today. Thunder possible. Highs around 54. Cloudy with occasional showers overnight tonight. Lows around 46. Rain showers early tomorrow. Overcast skies later on in the day. Highs around 59. A few clouds from time to time tomorrow night. Lows around 45. A beautiful day Saturday. Mainly sunny. Much warmer. Highs around 74. Partly cloudy skies and showers Saturday night. Lows around 56. And a few clouds early for Sunday. Otherwise mostly sunny. Highs near 80. For the forecast anytime, download our station app. That's your weather update for the Berkshires.
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0: more relationship real talk. Stephanie, when you're in a relationship, when do you say I love you?
1: I guess it kind of depends on the person, but I would say at least 3 to 4 months.
0: Well, the national average for women to say I love you is 90 days. So, girlfriend, your average.
1: Oh, good.
0: Yeah. When do you say I love you? Jump in our app, hit the chat button.

things you should not do at a restaurant, even though it seems helpful. This is according to waitstaff. They say, please don't stack our plates. Don't do that. Putting utensils and napkins in glasses. Taking items off the tray. Lifting your glass for a refill. Don't do that. I've done that. Pointing at the menu. My father-in-law does that.

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There once was a man named Jiminy Cricket. That always gets a laugh. Connor's on your radio with the boys from England. Duran Duran.

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4: And now your weather update for the Berkshires. Cloudy skies tonight, lows around 46. Cloudy skies tomorrow, slight chance of a rain shower, highs around 59. A few clouds tomorrow night, lows around 45. Mainly sunny skies and much warmer for Saturday, highs around 74. Partly cloudy early Saturday night with increasing clouds overnight, lows around 57. Sun and a few passing clouds for Sunday, highs near 80. And partly cloudy skies Sunday night, lows around 53. For the forecast anytime, download our station app. That's your weather update for the Berkshires.
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0: Talk to me. Who is the most important person ever in your life?
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0: Moms usually are our biggest cheerleader, aren't they?
1: They sure are.
0: My mom is the biggest fan of In Excess. 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Mom!

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0: If you got millennials around your workplace, millennials are spelling the most millennial things about themselves. They put an LOL on the end of everything. LOL. Texting, like, please don't call. This is a millennial talking. Texting, like, please don't call. And for the love of God, don't FaceTime or video call me out of nowhere.
1: Oh, I've done that.
0: I'll stop doing that. I will die in my ankle socks. Another person wrote, I am the tech guy in my family. Come to think of it, the millennial in our building is the tech guy. If you're a millennial, what's the most millennial thing about yourself?

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0: This is great. 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
1: I do that too.
0: You have to hold your breath and you can't laugh. 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Hey, millennials, jump in our app, hit the chat button. 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

0: she calls. Connor's on your radio with Crazy Donna.
1: Well, I'd like to do a shout-out. Sure, I'd like to do a shout-out for everybody that I know. And hello, Teresa. Hello, Linda. I'm shouting out to you.
0: Hello, Crazy Donna. We love you so much. And oh, by the way, you never know. Hello, Steven Tyler. Shout-out to you, my friend. One of my favorite songs from your band, Aerosmith. Turn this up.

0: Gardino to give us a rundown of the day.
1: Yeah, we're going to start off at noontime. We'll do typical that we've always done. We'll do our survivor and caregiver lap. And then, you know, there's a variety of things that'll go on throughout the day. Our relay teams will be doing some fundraising. We have some live music that'll be playing in the auditorium. As this goes on throughout the day, there's, you know, different raffles and stuff. And of course, we've always talked about the golf ball draft that we do later in the afternoon, which is a fundraiser. And then we'll conclude in the evening with our luminary ceremony first, and then our silent lap, which should be right around 9 o'clock, 8:30, 9 o'clock.
0: Ray, how can people get more details?
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1: And now your weather update for the Berkshires. Cloudy skies tonight, lows around 46. Cloudy skies tomorrow, slight chance of a rain shower, highs around 59. A few clouds tomorrow night, lows around 45. Mainly sunny skies and much warmer for Saturday, highs around 74. Partly cloudy early Saturday night with increasing clouds overnight, lows around 57. Sun and a few passing clouds for Sunday, highs near 80. And partly cloudy skies Sunday night, lows around 53. For the forecast anytime, download our station app. That's your weather update for the Berkshires.
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So here I am. I'm a Gen X parent, and I've got Gen Z kids. 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So take notes. I don't care if you're driving. Take notes. Gen Z wishes we would have taught them investing, utilizing credit, budgeting and saving. I do that all the time, I thought. Working side hustles or gigging and building a resume. 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

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Before I go, a reminder that we have this $500 Visa gift card up for grabs. Just jump on our app and sign up. 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Life is better with our app. Have yourself an amazing night. I'll be back on the radio tomorrow at 2 o'clock. I leave you with the music of Spandau Ballet.

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The 34th Annual Harry Bateman Memorial Fishing Derby happens Saturday, June 6th at Anoda Lake. 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

0: Berkshire County's Relay for Life event returns inside Monument Mountain Regional High School in Great Barrington on Saturday, June 27th from noon until 9. We're here with event lead Ray Gardino to give us a rundown of the day.
1: Yeah, we're going to start off at noontime. We'll do typical that we've always done. We'll do our survivor and caregiver lap. And then, you know, there's a variety of things that'll go on throughout the day. Our relay teams will be doing some fundraising. We have some live music that'll be playing in the auditorium as this goes on throughout the day. There's, you know, different raffles and stuff. And of course, we've always talked about the golf ball draft that we do later in the afternoon, which is a fundraiser. And then we'll conclude in the evening with our luminary ceremony first, and then our silent lap, which should be right around 9 o'clock, 8:30, 9 o'clock.
0: Ray, how can people get more details?
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0: Berkshire County's Relay for Life event returns inside Monument Mountain Regional High School in Great Barrington on Saturday, June 27th from noon until 9. We're here with event lead Ray Gardino to give us a rundown of the day.
1: Yeah, we're going to start off at noontime. We'll do typical that we've always done. We'll do our survivor and caregiver lap. And then, you know, there's a variety of things that'll go on throughout the day. Our relay teams will be doing some fundraising. We have some live music that'll be playing in the auditorium as this goes on throughout the day. There's, you know, different raffles and stuff. And of course, we've always talked about the golf ball draft that we do later in the afternoon, which is a fundraiser. And then we'll conclude in the evening with our luminary ceremony first, and then our silent lap, which should be right around 9 o'clock, 8:30, 9 o'clock.
0: Ray, how can people get more details?
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I hope you had a good day, and I bet at some point some decisions were necessary. Ugh, again. 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

week, 4th of July weekend, you add a couple extra days, vacation, go somewhere fun. I think we need a couple of days off to process all that's happening in Celebrityville. Madonna's new album, I mean, Taylor and Travis are probably getting married that weekend. Need a minute to celebrate something. Mostly, hang out on the couch with a bunch of friends, wine and appetizers, and listen to the new Madonna album, I think, July 3rd.

If you had any decisions to make today, big decisions, like should I accept that job? Should I move across the country? Should I say yes when he pops the question? Should I say yes to anything the kids ask today? Big decisions. The best time to do that is an hour and a half after waking up. There's one expert from Pepperdine University, Judy. She's floating around on the web with this idea. Big decisions should come an hour and a half after waking up. Otherwise, you're too cluttered during the day. So now is not good. But we like Club Nouveau.

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3: Berkshire County's Relay for Life event returns inside Monument Mountain Regional High School in Great Barrington on Saturday, June 27th from noon until 9. We're here with event lead Ray Gardino to give us a rundown of the day.
4: Yeah, we're going to start off at noontime. We'll do typical that we've always done. We'll do our survivor and caregiver lap. And then, you know, there's a variety of things that'll go on throughout the day. Our relay teams will be doing some fundraising. We have some live music that'll be playing in the auditorium as this goes on throughout the day. There's, you know, different raffles and stuff, and of course we've always talked about the golf ball draft that we do later in the afternoon, which is a fundraiser. And then we'll conclude in the evening with our luminary ceremony first, and then our silent lap, which should be right around 9 o'clock, 8:30, 9 o'clock.
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0: the day. There's, you know, different raffles and stuff. And of course, we've always talked about the golf ball draft that we do later in the afternoon, which is a fundraiser. And then we'll conclude in the evening with our luminary ceremony first, and then our silent lap, which should be right around 9 o'clock, 8:30, 9 o'clock.
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0: the day. There's, you know, different raffles and stuff. And of course, we've always talked about the golf ball draft that we do later in the afternoon, which is a fundraiser. And then we'll conclude in the evening with our luminary ceremony first, and then our silent lap, which should be right around 9 o'clock, 8:30, 9 o'clock.
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0: the day. There's, you know, different raffles and stuff. And of course, we've always talked about the golf ball draft that we do later in the afternoon, which is a fundraiser. And then we'll conclude in the evening with our luminary ceremony first, and then our silent lap, which should be right around 9 o'clock, 8:30, 9 o'clock.
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4: And now your weather update for the Berkshires. Cloudy skies tonight, lows around 46. Cloudy skies tomorrow, slight chance of a rain shower, highs around 59. A few clouds tomorrow night, lows around 45. Mainly sunny skies and much warmer for Saturday, highs around 74. Partly cloudy early Saturday night with increasing clouds overnight, lows around 57. Sun and a few passing clouds for Sunday, highs near 80. And partly cloudy skies Sunday night, lows around 53. For the forecast anytime, download our station app. That's your weather update for the Berkshires.
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$100 Visa gift card for you to win. Click Summer Sizzle inside our app, and then you can go to the big box store where you have the membership, and you can load up the pallet and not feel bad about your $499 purchase. It's taken care of. Happens every time you walk in and just start looking around, right? It happens to all of us. Anyway, $500 to win inside our app, and then don't feel guilty. Just go have fun. Good luck. Win inside our app. Back to the night shift. Hall & Oates.

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1: Berkshire County's Relay for Life event returns inside Monument Mountain Regional High School in Great Barrington on Saturday, June 27th from noon until 9. We're here with event lead Ray Gardino to give us a rundown of the day.
2: Yeah, we're going to start off at noontime. We'll do typical that we've always done. We'll do our survivor and caregiver lap. And then, you know, there's a variety of things that'll go on throughout the day. Our relay teams will be doing some fundraising. We have some live music that'll be playing in the auditorium as this goes on throughout the day. There's, you know, different raffles and stuff. And of course, we've always talked about the golf ball draft that we do later in the afternoon, which is a fundraiser. And then we'll conclude in the evening with our luminary ceremony first, and then our silent lap.

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0: the day. There's, you know, different raffles and stuff. And of course, we've always talked about the golf ball draft that we do later in the afternoon, which is a fundraiser. And then we'll conclude in the evening with our luminary ceremony first, and then our silent lap, which should be right around 9 o'clock, 8:30, 9 o'clock.
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0: the day. There's, you know, different raffles and stuff. And of course, we've always talked about the golf ball draft that we do later in the afternoon, which is a fundraiser. And then we'll conclude in the evening with our luminary ceremony first, and then our silent lap, which should be right around 9 o'clock, 8:30, 9 o'clock.
1: Ray, how can people get more details?
0: They can contact me directly, and my email address is ray.gardino@yahoo.com, or my cell phone is 413-717-2592.
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